0: 8 o'clock last night when he was essentially ambushed. He was sitting in his vehicle when he was shot at. Of course, he was taken to hospital and he did suffer life-threatening injuries. He remains in hospital this morning. His street, Marigold Avenue, is this morning a crime scene. More detectives will be heading there later this morning to continue processing that scene. Major crime unit detectives will be taking charge of that. The 48-year-old is allegedly the head of his namesake family crime clan and does have some rivals, including Kazim Haddad, the jailed tobacco kingpin. Certainly more to come of this developing story.
1: Other states and territories are being urged to follow New South Wales in enacting a gun buyback. The state and federal government initiative is aimed at recovering more than 270,000 firearms after the Bondi terror attack. WA has already completed its own buyback scheme, while other jurisdictions are either working on legislation or haven't made a decision. Queensland won't take part. The Ilana and Madeline Foundation's senior advocacy advisor, Stephen Bendel, says all jurisdictions must act to protect their residents.
2: Following Bondi, as we saw following Port Arthur 30 years ago, the community expects their government to step up and do everything that they can to reduce the burden of firearms in the community.
1: There's a warning: Australia is sleepwalking into a skills shortage in the science, technology, engineering and mathematics areas because it's failing to address gender inequality. Despite women making up 39% of STEM graduates, less than a third are working in relevant roles after 5 years. Science in Australia Gender Equality Chief Executive Janine Braderhoeft says it's a serious retention issue.
3: In the moment, Australia is missing out on its talent it has already trained and paid for because people aren't getting a fair go to stay and progress in workplaces.
1: In the Australian dollar is buying 70.81 US cents. This is AIR National News. A win just seems to be eluding the West Tigers as they limp towards the end of the NRL season. They've suffered their eighth consecutive loss, going down 24-22 to the Dragons. Coach Benji Marshall says they're desperate for a win and it's costing them on the field.
4: Frustrating part right now is that I think we're fighting so hard for the result and everyone wants a win so bad it's probably taking its toll of over-trying and doing it too much.
1: The Knights have kept their top four hopes alive with a 36-26 win over the Titans. In AFL, the Swans have locked up a second-place finish with a 36-point win over Essendon at the MCG. GWS defeated West Coast while Carlton and the Western Bulldogs played out an 82-all draw. Melbourne is considering appealing Jacob Van Ruyen's three-match ban for a severe impact hit on Alia Alia. Australia's struggling top-order batters are officially on notice after a humbling 9-wicket loss to Bangladesh in Darwin. Manus Labuschagne and Jake Weatherald are under increasing pressure, both averaging less than 27 runs since the start of last summer. A century from Cameron Green couldn't save the Aussie side. The world's best golfer, Scottie Scheffler, has finished a whopping 8 shots clear of Siwoo Kim to win the St Jude Championship, the first leg of the FedEx Cup playoffs. Australian Independent Radio News.
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9: Taking a look at your local weather for Monday, expect morning clouds with cool conditions and temperatures ranging from 12 to 22 degrees. On Tuesday, rain is likely in some parts late, with temperatures between 11 and 21 degrees. Wednesday will bring afternoon clouds and mild weather from 10 to 23 degrees.
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3: West Bremer Radio's Local News, I'm Damien Lee. Australians are being urged to stay alert after a rise in scam attempts targeting MyGov accounts during tax time and ahead of the census. Services Australia says it has seen an increase in attempts to access accounts, but stresses there is no evidence any accounts have been successfully breached. Officials are reminding users that MyGov will never send login links via text message and are encouraging anyone whose account has been locked to update their security settings. Anyone receiving suspicious messages should avoid clicking links and report the scam. A Willowbank woman has been recognised for her extraordinary courage at the Royal Humane Society of Australasia Queensland Bravery Awards. Nicole Law received the prestigious Clark Gold Medal after risking her own safety during an incident at Buval Aldi in 2020. Miss Law placed herself between an armed attacker carrying a bow and arrow and an injured woman who had an arrow lodged in her hand. She says she never expected to receive an award and is proud to be recognised for helping protect another person until police arrived and restrained the attacker. Dog owners in Ipswich have a new place to let their pets run free with a new district-level off-leash dog park now open at Limestone Park. The new facility on Chermside Road features separate areas for large and small dogs, agility equipment, shelters, seating, drinking fountains, and accessible pathways. More than 250 new plants have also been added, with timber from a recycled gum tree used to create part of the agility course. The new park is the 22nd dedicated off-leash area across Ipswich, providing another recreational space for residents and their four-legged companions. And in sport, it was a big weekend in Rugby League Ipswich, with Fassifern defeating Goodna 58-6, Brothers beating West End 46-14, and North overpowering Redbank 48-8 in A grade. In the women's grand finals, Goodna claimed the premier title with a 22-16 win over the Mustangs and completed the double by defeating Brothers 20-4 in reserve grade. In the Host Plus Cup, the Ipswich Jets edged out the South Magpies 19-16, while in the BMD Premiership, the Jets went down 32-4 to South. And that is your local news up to date on West Bremer Radio.
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9: Taking a look at your local weather for Monday, expect morning clouds with cool conditions and temperatures ranging from 12 to 22 degrees. On Tuesday, rain is likely in some parts late, with temperatures between 11 and 21 degrees. Wednesday will bring afternoon clouds and mild weather from 10 to 23 degrees.
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And there's a man next to you with a killer view of New York. And somehow you managed to get me talking too much. Yeah, there's a rhythm.

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3: I'm Alan Baskin. The federal opposition says a gun buyback scheme won't stop future terror attacks. The government is forging ahead with the program, launched in response to December's Bondi Beach massacre. New South Wales has signed on to the scheme after striking a deal with the federal government. But Nationals MP David Littleproud says it won't make Australians safer.
4: If you've got that much hate in your heart, mate, you're going to find a gun in the black market. You're going to create a bomb. You're going to use a car. If you've got that much hate, you're going to do it. But all we've done is take away the rights of many Australians, not just farmers. Understand, many of the people in metropolitan area, they own guns.
3: A new opinion poll shows voters are worried about the government's handling of immigration policy. 54% of people surveyed by Resolve believe the Albanese government is struggling to address the issue. Despite this, core support for Labor remains steady at 28%, followed by One Nation on 26, then the Coalition on 23. As many young Australians consider the effect of AI on their careers, the federal government wants more people to consider a career in the trades. Data suggests 90% of new jobs across the country will need some form of tertiary qualification. Minister for Skills and Training, Andrew Giles, says skilled trades will be in demand.
5: It's been fantastic to see 36,000 new housing construction apprentices in just 13 months. So I think when young people in particular are thinking about choices, they're thinking about a career that they know is going to be secure.
3: A warning has been issued about scams using AI to create fake financial websites and endorsements. The Securities and Investment Commission says it's seen a rise in online scams using fake videos of celebrities and politicians encouraging people to part with their money. ASIC Chair Sarah Court says the scams are increasingly hard to detect.
6: What we know is that they're not genuine and that there are real networks sitting behind these videos to further deceive consumers.
3: Police are hopeful they'll find a missing teenager alive as a major search in the New South Wales Southern Highlands enters a sixth day. Conditions are making it difficult for search crews in the Natai National Park. 18-year-old Lily Hooper was last seen on Wednesday. Sam Pang has been crowned the Gold Logie winner at last night's ceremony in Sydney. Magda Subansky made her first public appearance since her cancer battle, presenting the coveted award in character as Sharon. Pang has told Today it made a remarkable moment even more incredible.
7: It was special, yeah, to get to be there sharing the stage with Australian comedy royalty. So, it was special.
3: At least seven people have been killed in Ukrainian strikes on Russia. Russian officials are describing the strikes as the largest scale attack launched by Kiev this year. More than 800 drones are understood to have been used in the strikes. Influencers promoting the sale of unregulated performance and appearance-enhancing peptides are being put on notice. The medicines regulator and police say they've seized $120,000 worth of illegal product linked to unnamed content creators. No charges have been laid. This is AIR National News. The AFL's wildcard round has ensured the Blues will get a slice of the postseason action this year, but not all footy fans are happy with the new format, as Sarah Patterson reports.
8: Carlton played out a draw with the Western Bulldogs yesterday, but the 2 points the Blues secured were enough to get them a spot in the AFL's wildcard round. But questions remain over the new format, which locks in the AFL's top 10 teams before the final round of the season. It's the first time since 1977 that there have been two draws in the same round, with Saturday's Collingwood-Hawthorn game also ending up a tie. Sarah Patterson, AIR Sport.
3: With wrap-up of yesterday's NRL scores, here's Terry Daniel.
9: The Newcastle Knights have gone from wooden spooners to finals contenders
0: booking their spot with a 36-26 victory over the Gold Coast Titans. Knights coach Justin Holbrook says it was a hard-fought win.
9: Another good win at home. We always had a couple of good wins away from home and got to come back here. Feels like forever. Obviously, you know, we got out to a really good start and they're a dangerous attacking team. As you know, every game's hard in the NRL.
0: The St George Dragons have won their second straight match for the first time this season, holding off the West Tigers 24-22. Terry Daniel, Air Sport.
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10: Hi, I'm Brittany. I am the Secretary of the Ipswich Volunteer Crime Stoppers Committee. Queensland is unique to most Australian states and territories in that the program is supported by local volunteer area committees. Crime Stoppers is a community volunteer organisation that believes the general public can help make a difference in solving and preventing crime. Crime Stoppers provides a telephone hotline and website for members of the community to provide anonymous information about criminal activity. The information is then forwarded to police. Rewards can be offered for information leading to an arrest. The Ipswich Crime Stoppers Volunteer Committee meets on the third Wednesday of each month at the Ipswich Sports Club at 6:30 p.m. If you would like to join us or for more information on Crime Stoppers, visit crimestoppers.com.au.
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1: Taking a look at your local weather for Monday, expect showers early, then mostly sunny conditions with a cool top of 22 degrees. Tomorrow, Tuesday, will be partly cloudy and cool, ranging from 11 to 21 degrees. On Wednesday, expect morning clouds as temperatures range from 10 to 22 degrees.
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3: West Bremer Radio's Local News, I'm Damien Lee. Australians are being urged to stay alert after a rise in scam attempts targeting MyGov accounts during tax time and ahead of the census. Services Australia says it has seen an increase in attempts to access accounts, but stresses there is no evidence any accounts have been successfully breached. Officials are reminding users that MyGov will never send login links via text message and are encouraging anyone whose account has been locked to update their security settings. Anyone receiving suspicious messages should avoid clicking links and report the scam. A Willowbank woman has been recognised for her extraordinary courage at the Royal Humane Society of Australasia Queensland Bravery Awards. Nicole Law received the prestigious Clark Gold Medal after risking her own safety during an incident at Buvale Aldi in 2020. Miss Law placed herself between an armed attacker carrying a bow and arrow and an injured woman who had an arrow lodged in her hand. She says she never expected to receive an award and is proud to be recognised for helping protect another person until police arrived and restrained the attacker. Dog owners in Ipswich have a new place to let their pets run free with a new district-level off-leash dog park now open at Limestone Park. The new facility on Chermside Road features separate areas for large and small dogs, agility equipment, shelters, seating, drinking fountains, and accessible pathways. More than 250 new plants have also been added, with timber from a recycled gum tree used to create part of the agility course. The new park is the 22nd dedicated off-leash area across Ipswich, providing another recreational space for residents and their four-legged companions. And in sport, it was a big weekend in Rugby League Ipswich, with Fassifern defeating Goodna 58-6, Brothers beating West End 46-14, and Norths overpowering Redbank 48-8 in A grade. In the women's grand finals, Goodna claimed the premier title with a 22-16 win over the Mustangs and completed the double by defeating Brothers 20-4 in reserve grade. In the Host Plus Cup, the Ipswich Jets edged out the South Magpies 19-16, while in the BMD Premiership, the Jets went down 32-4 to South. And that is your local news up to date on West Bremer Radio.
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7: Taking a look at your local weather for Monday, expect showers early, then mostly sunny conditions with a cool top of 22 degrees. Tomorrow, Tuesday, will be partly cloudy and cool, ranging from 11 to 21 degrees. On Wednesday, expect morning clouds as temperatures range from 10 to 22 degrees.
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2: I'm Alan Baskin. The federal government says the next federal election will decide the fate of compulsory superannuation. One Nation and the Coalition are pushing for current rules to be relaxed. The opposition believes workers should be able to access their superannuation savings to help fund a first-time purchase. But Treasurer Jim Chalmers argues super is meant to help people in retirements.
3: Labor built Australia's superannuation system, and we will defend it forever from the Liberals, Nationals and One Nation who want to destroy it. If they win the next election, it will be the end of compulsory super as we know it, and Australian workers will be worse off as a consequence.
2: Gun reform advocates say it's disappointing some political parties are against the gun buyback launched in the wake of the Bondi terror attack. The New South Wales and federal governments will split the cost of recovering more than 270,000 firearms from November. One Nation and Coalition MPs have criticised the move, saying it fails to address the right problem. The search for a teenage hiker missing in the New South Wales Southern Highlands is now into its sixth day. Dusty Fitzpatrick reports.
4: Lily Hooper was last seen when she left her home on Wednesday, headed for the Natine National Park. The 18-year-old's family says she'd been texting them about the hike, but they reported her missing when she failed to return home that night. The experienced hiker's car was found at the start of a walking trail. Chief Inspector Brendan Burney says Lily's loved ones have joined in the search.
5: Their assistance has been much appreciated. They're working well with us.
4: Police, SES crews and members of the Australian Defence Force are among those scouring the area. Dusty Fitzpatrick, Sydney.
2: A new opinion poll shows Angus Taylor continues to struggle to make any headway against One Nation. The latest Resolve Political Monitor reveals the Coalition's primary vote remains stagnant at 23%. One Nation sits on 26% and Labor leads with core support of 28%. Australians who've recently turned 50 will soon receive a letter with advice on lowering the risk of dementia. The disease is the country's leading cause of death, with almost 460,000 people thought to be living with it. Minister for Aged Care and Seniors, Sam Ray, says almost half of all cases can be delayed or prevented.
6: The Australian government is running a campaign, Help Aussies Think About Their Brain Health. We're going to be sending out letters to roughly 340,000 people who turned 50 over the last year with some information about how they can address some of those risk factors.
2: Magda Subansky has made her first public appearance since her battle with cancer in a surprise appearance at the Logies. The comedian has received a standing ovation as she appeared in character as Sharon Strzelecki.
7: I've just got something in my eye.
8: Okay, first day at Australia Zoo. How'd it go?
7: Yeah, no, good. Good.
8: Good.
7: Yep.
2: Sam Pang took home the Gold Logie for Most Popular Personality. This is AIR National News. Pat Cummins has no regrets about electing to bat first during Australia's 9-wicket loss to Bangladesh in Darwin. The Aussies were bowled out for 198 on a green top pitch on the opening day, with Bangladesh's captain admitting he was delighted with Cummins' decision. The Australian captain says if they had batted longer, they would have reaped the benefits.
9: You'd hope you earn the right to then be bowling on a late day four, fifth day wicket where it's starting to spin and come to you.
2: In AFL, Melbourne is weighing up challenging a three-game ban handed to forward Jacob van Ruijen. The incident that led to concussion for Port Adelaide's Alia Alia was graded as careless by the MRO. The Sydney Swans have locked up a top two finish, defeating Essendon 112-76 at the MCG. The Newcastle Knights have kept their NRL top four hopes alive with a 36-26 win over the Gold Coast Titans. Coach Justin Holbrook says they've got their eyes set on those above them on the ladder. Round 24 wrapped up with the Dragons defeating the West Tigers 24-22. Arsenal has defeated Manchester City 3-0 to win the Community Shield, and the Kookaburras have opened their campaign at the Hockey World Cup with a 3-1 victory over Ireland. Australian Independent Radio News.
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14: Taking a look at your local weather for Monday. Showers early with mostly sunny skies. Cool temperatures ranging from 11 to 22 degrees. Tomorrow, expect partly cloudy conditions, cooling down to a high of 21 degrees. On Wednesday, morning clouds with a high of 22 degrees.

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2: West Bremer Radio's Local News, I'm Damien Lee. Australians are being urged to stay alert after a rise in scam attempts targeting MyGov accounts during tax time and ahead of the census. Services Australia says it has seen an increase in attempts to access accounts, but stresses there is no evidence any accounts have been successfully breached. Officials are reminding users that MyGov will never send login links via text message and are encouraging anyone whose account has been locked to update their security settings. Anyone receiving suspicious messages should avoid clicking links and report the scam. A Willowbank woman has been recognised for her extraordinary courage at the Royal Humane Society of Australasia Queensland Bravery Awards. Nicole Law received the prestigious Clark Gold Medal after risking her own safety during an incident at Buvel Aldi in 2020. Miss Law placed herself between an armed attacker carrying a bow and arrow and an injured woman who had an arrow lodged in her hand. She says she never expected to receive an award and is proud to be recognised for helping protect another person until police arrived and restrained the attacker. Dog owners in Ipswich have a new place to let their pets run free with a new district-level off-leash dog park now open at Limestone Park. The new facility on Chermside Road features separate areas for large and small dogs, agility equipment, shelters, seating, drinking fountains, and accessible pathways. More than 250 new plants have also been added, with timber from a recycled gum tree used to create part of the agility course. The new park is the 22nd dedicated off-leash area across Ipswich, providing another recreational space for residents and their four-legged companions. And in sport, it was a big weekend in Rugby League Ipswich, with Fassifern defeating Goodna 58-6, Brothers beating West End 46-14, and Norths overpowering Redbank 48-8 in A grade. In the women's grand finals, Goodna claimed the premier title with a 22-16 win over the Mustangs and completed the double by defeating Brothers 20-4 in reserve grade. In the Host Plus Cup, the Ipswich Jets edged out the South Magpies 19-16, while in the BMD Premiership, the Jets went down 32-4 to South. And that is your local news up to date on West Bremer Radio.
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5: Taking a look at your local weather for Monday. Showers early with mostly sunny skies. Cool temperatures ranging from 11 to 22 degrees. Tomorrow, expect partly cloudy conditions, cooling down to a high of 21 degrees. On Wednesday, morning clouds with a high of 22 degrees.
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2: Hello there, this is Michael Lynch. The Albanese government's handling of immigration issues is not sitting well with voters who took part in a recent opinion poll. Michael Packey reports.
3: Labor is preparing to release changes to immigration policy, which is likely to see a crackdown on people who overstay their visa and tighter asylum rules. The government is coming under pressure to address the issue, with more than 50% of voters believing Labor is failing to deal with the matter. According to the Resolve poll, One Nation is ranked highest when it comes to handling migration. While the government has taken a hit in this area, 60% of those surveyed have welcomed various tax changes which are pushing down property prices. Overall, core support for Labor, One Nation and the Coalition remains steady.
2: Food and grocery delivery drivers are being paid more from today. The interim minimum standards policy now in place is designed to improve pay rates by creating an earnings floor for those on platforms such as Uber Eats and DoorDash. There are also changes to the insurance for workers, which this delivery worker says is a very welcome boost.
4: It's going to help a lot. It does help. I mean, I've managed to make a living out of it, but you can never say no to extra money.
2: A massive bird flu vaccination program is getting underway in Victoria. Alan Baskin has more on that.
5: Wildlife officers have begun vaccinating more than 5,000 penguins on Phillip Island, protecting them from the bird flu virus. Chief Biodiversity Officer James Todd says the penguins are comfortable around humans and that should make the operation a bit easier.
6: And for that reason, it does make vaccination a viable option for those populations, particularly as we have to administer two doses of the vaccine, and that's where the complications come for other wildlife particularly.
5: Penguins in the colony at St Kilda will also be vaccinated. Alan Baskin, Air News.
2: There's been a significant increase in those people accessing Tasmania's assisted dying laws, which came into effect in 2022. The VAD Commission's latest annual report shows a 71% increase in the number of first requests made to the regulatory body in 2024-25. In that period, there were 109 reported voluntary assisted deaths, which represents a 73% increase on the year before. Police in Western Australia have charged a woman over a fatal crash in June. They say the 33-year-old was behind the wheel of a car which collided with another vehicle in Canning Vale. A 4-year-old girl who was a passenger in the woman's car died of her injuries in hospital. The woman has now been charged with 4 offences, including careless driving causing death, failing to ensure the child was restrained, and having no authority to drive. In Air World News, fast-moving wildfires have swept through the Greek island of Salamina, and an operation is now underway to evacuate people from areas of Kolonis and Satili. Now to finance news, and the All Ords is trading down by nearly 28 points at 92.85, and one Australian dollar is currently buying 70.89 US cents. This is Air National News. The Newcastle Knights have kept their top four hopes alive with a 36-26 win over the Gold Coast Titans. Coach Justin Holbrook says they've now got their eyes set on those above them on the ladder.
7: Oh, it's always there, you know, so we just got to keep winning and see what happens. That's what we'll chase.
2: The West Tigers have slumped to an 8th straight loss, going down to the Dragons 24-22. The Tigers found themselves down 18-6 at the half-time mark and fell just short of a second-half comeback. New Zealand-born coach Benji Marshall says it took 70 minutes for them to really hit top gear.
8: The 3 tries in the first half honestly were below standard defensively for what we expect, and the game's too hard to let in tries like that.
2: The Swans and Giants have both recorded round 23 wins, while the AFL's wildcard round has ensured that Carlton will get a slice of the postseason action this year. In the world of tennis, Novak Djokovic says Melbourne made him the villain of the world when he was kicked out of the country for refusing to be vaccinated during COVID. In a documentary to be released this week, the Serbian star says the insult was compounded when he returned to Melbourne Park only to be booed by the crowd. Australian Independent Radio News.
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12: Taking a look at your local weather for Monday. Showers early with mostly sunny skies. Cool temperatures ranging from 11 to 22 degrees. Tomorrow, expect partly cloudy conditions, cooling down to a high of 21 degrees. On Wednesday, morning clouds with a high of 22 degrees.

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3: West Bremer Radio's local news, I'm Damien Lee. Australians are being urged to stay alert after a rise in scam attempts targeting MyGov accounts during tax time and ahead of the census. Services Australia says it has seen an increase in attempts to access accounts, but stresses there is no evidence any accounts have been successfully breached. Officials are reminding users that MyGov will never send login links via text message and are encouraging anyone whose account has been locked to update their security settings. Anyone receiving suspicious messages should avoid clicking links and report the scam. A Willowbank woman has been recognised for her extraordinary courage at the Royal Humane Society of Australasia Queensland Bravery Awards. Nicole Law received the prestigious Clark Gold Medal after risking her own safety during an incident at Buvale Aldi in 2020. Miss Law placed herself between an armed attacker carrying a bow and arrow and an injured woman who had an arrow lodged in her hand. She says she never expected to receive an award and is proud to be recognised for helping protect another person until police arrived and restrained the attacker. Dog owners in Ipswich have a new place to let their pets run free with a new district-level off-leash dog park now open at Limestone Park. The new facility on Chermside Road features separate areas for large and small dogs, agility equipment, shelters, seating, drinking fountains and accessible pathways. More than 250 new plants have also been added, with timber from a recycled gum tree used to create part of the agility course. The new park is the 22nd dedicated off-leash area across Ipswich, providing another recreational space for residents and their four-legged companions. And in sport, it was a big weekend in Rugby League Ipswich, with Fassifern defeating Goodner 58-6, Brothers beating West End 46-14, and Norths overpowering Redbank 48-8 in A grade. In the women's grand finals, Goodner claimed the premier title with a 22-16 win over the Mustangs and completed the double by defeating Brothers 20-4 in reserve grade. In the Host Plus Cup, the Ipswich Jets edged out the South Magpies 19-16, while in the BMD Premiership, the Jets went down 32-4 to South. And that is your local news up to date on West Bremer Radio.
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6: Taking a look at your local weather for Monday, showers early with mostly sunny skies, cool temperatures ranging from 11 to 22 degrees. Tomorrow, expect partly cloudy conditions, cooling down to a high of 21 degrees. On Wednesday, morning clouds with a high of 22 degrees.

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2: Hello there, this is Michael Lynch. A gun buyback scheme won't stop future terror attacks. That claim today from the federal opposition. Labour is forging ahead with the program, launched in response to December's Bondi Beach massacre. New South Wales has become the first state to sign onto the scheme after striking a deal with the federal government. Nationals MP David Littleproud, however, claims the buyback will not make Australians safer.
3: If you've got that much hate in your heart, mate, you're going to find a gun in the black market. You're going to create a bomb. You're going to use a car. If you've got that much hate, you're going to do it. But all we've done is take away the rights of many Australians, not just farmers. Understand, many of the people in metropolitan area that own guns.
2: Victoria, meanwhile, is being labelled as the assassination capital of Australia after the shooting of crime boss Fadi Haddara outside his Altona home. The 48-year-old was sitting in a car in his driveway when it's believed he was ambushed last night. He's now fighting for life and the gunman remains on the run. It's the fourth shooting of a senior crime figure in as many years. Senior Minister Ingrid Stitt has refused to concede, though, whether there's been an escalation in the Melbourne crime war.
4: These are very concerning incidents. They're matters that are currently being investigated by VicPol, and I'm not going to comment on those live investigations. Obviously, our government will continue to support the work of VicPol, and we will provide the Chief Commissioner with the resources that he needs to keep Victorians safe.
2: Search crews are hopeful they will find a teenage hiker missing in the New South Wales Southern Tablelands. 18-year-old Lily Hooper was last seen on Wednesday when she left home to travel to the Natai National Park. The experienced hiker's car was found near the start of a walking track that night. Chief Inspector Brendan Burney says they're now working to determine when she last used her phone.
5: We're still conducting inquiries with the telecommunication companies and our technical branches in that area.
2: Also making news, the rise of artificial intelligence is being credited as part of the reason for a recent surge in the number of electricians in Australia as people look for more secure employment options. At the same time, the financial regulator is warning of an increase in investment scams using fake videos of celebrities and politicians. 5,000 little penguins at Phillip Island in Victoria will be vaccinated against H5 bird flu in one of the biggest bird vaccination programs in the world. A sweet victory for South Australia's Banana Boogie Bakery. It's won back the title of Best Vanilla Slice in the country. In air showbiz news, the 2026 Gold Logie for the most popular personality on Australian television has been won by Sam Peng. The late Sam Neill has been posthumously awarded the Silver Logie as Best Lead Actor in the legal drama The 12. Celebrating her win as Best Lead Actress in the drama Dear Life is Brooke Satchwell, while Deborah Mailman has become the first Indigenous person to be inducted into the Logies Hall of Fame. This is Air National News. The Eagles have lost their final AFL away game of the season, thrashed by GWS by 54 points. Dane Meppham reports.
6: Despite a strong start from West Coast, the game was very much in GWS's control, holding the visitors goalless for consecutive quarters. Callum Brown booted four goals, while Lockie Ash, Lockie Whitfield and Clayton Oliver found the ball at will, combining for just under 100 disposals. Eventually, the Giants cruising to the win 111-57. For the Eagles, it's another head-scratcher. They'll take on the Hawks to round out round 24.
2: The struggling Titans have suffered another defeat after going down to the Knights 36-26. After a shaky start, two quick tries kept the scoreline close at half-time before Newcastle came back with a vengeance. Gold Coast coach Josh Hannay says they had a chance to turn the tide.
7: When the game was sort of going back and forth, we looked the stronger, and then it would be a penalty or a six again on an error to kind of almost take the momentum away. Anytime it went back back and forth, actually thought we looked right in control.
2: Meantime, the Dragons remain a mathematical chance of avoiding the wooden spoon after defeating the West Tigers 24-22 yesterday. The world's best golfer, Scottie Scheffler, has absolutely crushed the field at the St. Jude Championship, the first leg of the FedEx Cup playoffs. Scheffler finishing a whopping 8 shots clear of Siwoo Kim. Australian Independent Radio News.
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15: Taking a look at your local weather for Monday. Showers early with mostly sunny skies. Cool temperatures ranging from 11 to 22 degrees. Tomorrow, expect partly cloudy conditions, cooling down to a high of 21 degrees. On Wednesday, morning clouds with a high of 22 degrees.

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3: West Bremer Radio's local news, I'm Damien Lee. Australians are being urged to stay alert after a rise in scam attempts targeting MyGov accounts during tax time and ahead of the census. Services Australia says it has seen an increase in attempts to access accounts, but stresses there is no evidence any accounts have been successfully breached. Officials are reminding users that MyGov will never send login links via text message and are encouraging anyone whose account has been locked to update their security settings. Anyone receiving suspicious messages should avoid clicking links and report the scam. A Willowbank woman has been recognised for her extraordinary courage at the Royal Humane Society of Australasia Queensland Bravery Awards. Nicole Law received the prestigious Clark Gold Medal after risking her own safety during an incident at Buvel Aldi in 2020. Miss Law placed herself between an armed attacker carrying a bow and arrow and an injured woman who had an arrow lodged in her hand. She says she never expected to receive an award and is proud to be recognised for helping protect another person until police arrived and restrained the attacker. Dog owners in Ipswich have a new place to let their pets run free, with a new district-level off-leash dog park now open at Limestone Park. The new facility on Chermside Road features separate areas for large and small dogs, agility equipment, shelters, seating, drinking fountains, and accessible pathways. More than 250 new plants have also been added, with timber from a recycled gum tree used to create part of the agility course. The new park is the 22nd dedicated off-leash area across Ipswich, providing another recreational space for residents and their four-legged companions. And in sport, it was a big weekend in Rugby League Ipswich, with Fassifern defeating Goodna 58-6, Brothers beating West End 46-14, and Norths overpowering Redbank 48-8 in A grade. In the women's grand finals, Goodna claimed the premier title with a 22-16 win over the Mustangs and completed the double by defeating Brothers 20-4 in reserve grade. In the Host Plus Cup, the Ipswich Jets edged out the South Magpies 19-16, while in the BMD Premiership, the Jets went down 32-4 to South. And that is your local news up to date on West Bremer Radio.
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7: Taking a look at your local weather for Monday. Showers early with mostly sunny skies. Cool temperatures ranging from 11 to 22 degrees. Tomorrow, expect partly cloudy conditions, cooling down to a high of 21 degrees. On Wednesday, morning clouds with a high of 22 degrees.
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2: Good afternoon, this is Michael Lynch. Wildlife officers have begun vaccinating more than 5,000 penguins on Victoria's Phillip Island, protecting them from the bird flu virus, which has now been detected in five states. Chief Biodiversity Officer James Todd says the penguins are comfortable around humans, and that should make the operation a lot easier.
3: And for that reason, it does make vaccination a viable option for those populations, particularly as we have to administer two doses of the vaccine, and that's where the complications come for other wildlife particularly.
2: The number of first home buyers in South Australia is growing faster than any other state. Housing Minister Nick Champion says SA is the only mainland state to record an increase in the number of first home buyers.
4: Look, what we see is that lending to first home buyers is growing strongly, up 20% in the March quarter and up 23% over the year earlier. So what we're seeing is really strong lending to first home buyers, which is a great outcome because we want to see first home buyers in the market for their first home.
2: Some new research has found that most Australians aged under 20 are very concerned about democracy and social issues affecting their country. But the research by Why Australia also found that half of all young people don't think they're being heard by governments. And spokesperson Alexandra Ash says that needs to change.
5: Older Australians really feel like young Australians are not engaged or do not want to be part of democracy or the political system, when really young people are. However, the opportunities and the seats at the tables are very limited to get there.
2: One Nation MP, Barnaby Joyce, is taking aim at violence and threats targeting the minor party. He says a One Nation staffer was left with a broken rib after being assaulted by a group of teenagers at Brisbane's Ecker. The former Nationals leader says some of the behaviour at last week's anti-One Nation protest was also concerning.
6: Chance the other day they wanted to murder Pauline Hanson, murder her, and, you know, this is the alternative. You know, the one thing about One Nation is it says things and it stands up for things, so the people who don't want us to stand up for things hate us.
2: Victoria's opposition leader has accused the Premier of failing to get the teachers' pay deal done when he was the state's education minister. A third statewide strike has been cancelled after the education union today voted in favour of a pay rise of at least 28.3% over 4 years. Staff in the top pay grade will receive a 1% annual lump sum payment, and all staff will receive a $2,000 bonus payment. Liberal leader Jess Wilson says the industrial campaign should not have dragged on for almost 13 months.
7: Ben Carroll has failed. We've seen two teacher strikes. We've seen lost days of learning under Ben Carroll. And now he's had to send in his deputy to get the job done because he was too incompetent to land a teacher pay deal.
2: An advocacy group is pushing for 4-year federal parliamentary terms in Australia. A new study claims Australia's 3-year election cycle is costing the economy billions of dollars. The report estimates that a change to 4-year terms could deliver between $81 and $93 billion over 20 years. In the UK, the maximum tenure for an elected government is 5 years. This is AIR National News. The Sydney Swans say the AFL and relevant authorities have been notified after several players were involved in an alleged incident at Melbourne's Pullman Hotel. Alex Riddell reports.
8: Victoria Police confirm they're investigating a sexual assault at the hotel in the early hours of this morning, but no details have been released into those involved. The Swans were staying at the hotel after their game against Essendon last night and have since been summoned to a team meeting. Victoria Police have said the exact circumstances are yet to be established and the investigation into the incident remains ongoing.
2: The AFL's wildcard round, meanwhile, has ensured the Blues will get a slice of the postseason action this year. But not all footy fans are happy with the new format, as Sarah Patterson tells us.
9: Carlton played out a draw with the Western Bulldogs yesterday, today, but the 2 points the Blues secured were enough to get them a spot in the AFL's wild card round. But questions remain over the new format, which locks in the AFL's top 10 teams before the final round of the season. It's the first time since 1977 that there have been two draws in the same round, with Saturday's Collingwood-Hawthorn game also ending up a tie. Sarah Patterson, S Sport.
2: And great success for the Kookaburras, who've opened their campaign at the Hockey World Cup with a 3-1 victory over Ireland. Australian Independent Radio News.
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18: Taking a look at your local weather for Monday. Showers early with mostly sunny skies. Cool temperatures ranging from 11 to 22 degrees. Tomorrow, expect partly cloudy conditions, cooling down to a high of 21 degrees. On Wednesday, morning clouds with a high of 22 degrees.
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1: I know you moved on to someone new. Hope life is beautiful. You were the light for me to find my truth. I just wanna say thank you.

reminiscing on those past days. I thought you didn't know my last name, but that changed. And I traveled around the world, think where you living at now. I heard you moved to Austin, got an apartment and settled down. And every once in a while, I start texting, write a paragraph, but then I delete the message. Think about you like a pastime.

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3: West Bremer Radio's Local News, I'm Damien Lee. Australians are being urged to stay alert after a rise in scam attempts targeting MyGov accounts during tax time and ahead of the census. Services Australia says it has seen an increase in attempts to access accounts, but stresses there is no evidence any accounts have been successfully breached. Officials are reminding users that MyGov will never send login links via text message and are encouraging anyone whose account has been locked to update their security settings. Anyone receiving suspicious messages should avoid clicking links and report the scam. A Willowbank woman has been recognised for her extraordinary courage at the Royal Humane Society of Australasia Queensland Bravery Awards. Nicole Law received the prestigious Clark Gold Medal after risking her own safety during an incident at Buvel Aldi in 2020. Miss Law placed herself between an armed attacker carrying a bow and arrow and an injured woman who had an arrow lodged in her hand. She says she never expected to receive an award and is proud to be recognised for helping protect another person until police arrived and restrained the attacker. Dog owners in Ipswich have a new place to let their pets run free with a new district-level off-leash dog park now open at Limestone Park. The new facility on Chermside Road features separate areas for large and small dogs, agility equipment, shelters, seating, drinking fountains and accessible pathways. More than 250 new plants have also been added, with timber from a recycled gum tree used to create part of the agility course. The new park is the 22nd dedicated off-leash area across Ipswich, providing another recreational space for residents and their four-legged companions. And in sport, it was a big weekend in Rugby League Ipswich, with Fassifern defeating Goodner 58-6, Brothers beating West End 46-14, and Norths overpowering Redbank 48-8 in A grade. In the women's grand finals, Goodner claimed the premier title with a 22-16 win over the Mustangs and completed the double by defeating Brothers 20-4 in reserve grade. In the Host Plus Cup, the Ipswich Jets edged out the South Magpies 19-16, while in the BMD Premiership, the Jets went down 32-4 to South. And that is your local news up to date on West Bremer Radio.
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6: Taking a look at your local weather for Monday, showers early with mostly sunny skies, cool temperatures ranging from 11 to 22 degrees. Tomorrow, expect partly cloudy conditions, cooling down to a high of 21 degrees. On Wednesday, morning clouds with a high of 22 degrees.

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1: Good afternoon, this is Michael Lynch. The Albanese government says the future of the country's compulsory superannuation scheme will be decided at the next federal election. One Nation and the Coalition are pushing for the current rules to be relaxed. The opposition believes workers should be able to access their superannuation savings to help fund a first home purchase. But Treasurer Jim Chalmers argues super, introduced by the Hawke government in 1992, is meant to help people in retirement. Sydney Swans players have allegedly been involved in a serious incident at the Pullman Hotel in East Melbourne. The Swans have confirmed several of their players were involved in an alleged serious incident at the hotel last night. Victoria Police have confirmed that they are investigating a sexual assault at the hotel in the early hours of this morning, but no details have been released. The New South Wales opposition claims the federal government is violating the rights of firearm owners through its gun buyback scheme. New South Wales has become the first state to sign on to the program, launched in response to the Bondi Beach terror attack. License holders who surrender their firearms to police will receive a fixed fee depending on the type of gun they're surrendering. But Nationals MP Bridget McKenzie says the scheme is a terrible deal.
2: Rather than deal with the substantive issue, they've come after law-abiding firearm owners. And, you know, it's not got a government coming in to people's homes, taking their assets and then giving them a fraction of the cost in compensation.
1: West Australia's opposition leader says he wants written confirmation from the Prime Minister that the GST deal will not change. This follows the Productivity Commission's interim report, which recommended a return to the pre-2018 arrangement, which could rip up to $6 billion from WA's economy. Premier Roger Cook has published on social media a formal letter that he wrote to Anthony Albanese saying the report is an attack on WA. But Basil Semperlis says that sort of response just doesn't cut it.
3: It's all very well to write letters, put them on Facebook, talk about them. We need it in writing, or we need to hear it from the Prime Minister, that our GST deal will not change.
1: In our medical news, Australians who've recently turned 50 will soon receive a letter with advice on how to lower the risk of suffering dementia. The disease is the country's leading cause of death, with almost 460,000 people thought to be living with it. Minister for Aged Care and Seniors Sam Ray says nearly half of all cases can be delayed or prevented.
4: The Australian government is running a campaign to help Aussies think about their brain health. We're going to be sending out letters to roughly 340,000 people who turned 50 over the last year with some information about how they can address some of those risk factors.
1: Sam Peng is celebrating being crowned the 2026 Gold Logie winner at last night's glittering presentation in Sydney. Magda Zubanski made her first public appearance since her cancer battle, presenting the coveted award in character as Sharon Strzelecki. Peng has told Today that it made a remarkable moment even more incredible. This is AIR National News. The Cronulla Sharks premiership quest has taken a major hit following an injury to key man Brayden Tindall. The 5'8" dislocated his shoulder during his side's loss to the Raiders, and he's now in doubt for the rest of the season. League great Brad Fittler has told Nine it might just be a fatal blow for the Sharks.
5: When he went off, they pretty much just lost direction. They ended up having a lot of really good field position. I think they had 54% of the ball, and they just couldn't get many more points. Yeah, without Trindle, I think I'm putting a pen through him.
1: In the AFL, Melbourne star Thomas Barrow has signed a contract extension after turning down offers to return home to South Australia and instead deciding to stay with the Demons until 2031. Dean Cox says Sydney is prepared if Mark McVeigh is appointed as Essendon's assistant coach. The Swans' job is down to the final four for the job at the Bombers. Cox says there have been no distractions at the Swans.
6: As long as Mark's doing his job, which he's doing, and then, you know, I understand that, you know, I want to develop people as well and give them an opportunity to live their dreams and coach AFL footy. So we're, as a club, really supportive of that. And, yeah, he's been really respectful in doing what he has to do whilst also focusing a little bit on the future as well.
1: Well, after Australia's shock 9-wicket loss to Bangladesh and Darwin, selectors will take a long, hard look at our batting order in the lead-up to the second test at Mackay starting Saturday. Australian Independent Radio News.
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11: Taking a look at your local weather for Monday. Showers early with mostly sunny skies. Cool temperatures ranging from 11 to 22 degrees. Tomorrow, expect partly cloudy conditions, cooling down to a high of 21 degrees. On Wednesday, morning clouds with a high of 22 degrees.

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4: Air News Headlines, I'm Michael Lynch. The Federal Opposition believes young Australians should be able to access their superannuation funds to buy their first home. The Shooters, Fishers and Farmers Party is criticising the new Federal and New South Wales gun buyback scheme, claiming owners will be forced to surrender licensed weapons for below their value. A warning's been issued about scams using artificial intelligence to create fake financial websites and endorsements. Food and grocery delivery drivers with Uber and DoorDash are being paid more from today. And after months of bargaining, Victorian Education Union members have voted in favour of a revised state government pay deal of at least 28.3%. In world news, fast-moving wildfires have swept through the Greek island of Salamina, and an operation is underway to evacuate people from the areas of Colonus and Sartili. It is sport. Australian captain Pat Cummins says after yesterday's shock loss to Bangladesh and Darwin, selectors will be looking to rejig the side's batting order. The world's best golfer, Scottie Scheffler, has absolutely crushed the field at the St. Jude's Championship, the first leg of the FedEx Cup playoffs. And the Kookaburras have opened their campaign at the Hockey World Cup with a 3-1 victory over Ireland. Those are today's top stories. This is Air National News.
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8: Taking a look at your local weather for Monday. Showers early with mostly sunny skies. Cool temperatures ranging from 11 to 22 degrees. Tomorrow, expect partly cloudy conditions, cooling down to a high of 21 degrees. On Wednesday, morning clouds with a high of 22 degrees.
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3: Hello, I'm Peter Carey. The federal government will tighten its gambling legislation following explosive evidence in a parliamentary inquiry. Labor has been negotiating with the coalition to pass its package to restrict the number of betting commercials. The government will place new restrictions on marketing inducements and introduce an opt-out register for wagering ads. Communications Minister Annika Wells has told Parliament the changes will help reduce harm.
4: It is expected that the government's reforms will respond to these concerns by introducing new restrictions on inducement-based marketing and establishing the wagering advertising opt-out register, which will provide Australians with a one-stop shop to opt out of seeing wagering advertising on online platforms.
3: Brisbane's ferry services are currently being impacted by strike action, with staff stopping work from 4 till 6 this evening. Today's industrial action included a two-hour stoppage between 9 and 11 this morning. Operator River City Ferries is in ongoing pay negotiations with the Maritime Union of Australia. The New South Wales State Treasurer says data sector builders could risk having their application refused if they fail to self-fund their own energy needs. Under a new industry framework, project approvals will be fast-tracked if operators meet the performance standards. Daniel Mookey says it's about ensuring the facilities don't just benefit the sector itself.
5: This is a fast-moving industry. Technology is changing all the time, but we need to make sure that the rules we set forth today are climate-proof and are drought-proof. Until this point, there haven't been rules like this in New South Wales or anywhere else in the nation.
3: Victoria's opposition leader Jess Wilson has accused Ben Carroll of failing to get the teachers' pay deal done as Education Minister. A third statewide strike has been cancelled after the Education Union voted in favour of a pay rise of at least 28.3% over 4 years. Staff in the top pay grade will receive a 1% annual lump sum payment, and all staff will receive a $2,000 bonus payment. Ms. Wilson said it should not have dragged on for almost 13 months.
6: Ben Carroll has failed. We've seen two teacher strikes. We've seen lost days of learning under Ben Carroll. And now he's had to send in his deputy to get the job done because he was too incompetent to land a teacher pay deal.
3: To Air Health News, and health experts are warning Australia's herd immunity against measles is decreasing. 1.7 million Australians are completely unprotected against the disease. Infectious disease expert Dr. Paul Griffin says, as a nation, we are now less protected, partly because so many Aussies are flying to places where the disease is more common.
7: There's a lot of very popular destinations. Bali's one, a lot of other countries in Southeast Asia where there's just lots of transmission. So if you're not immune or even partly immune, you travel those places, you can pick up measles and then bring it back. And the trouble is it is just so infectious. It's so hard to contain.
3: And finally, a software issue has forced the recall of nearly 2,000 electric vehicles. Functionwits warns pedestrians and other road users of the Chery's E5's approach may not activate. Affected models were built between 2025 and this year. This is Air National News. The Rabbitohs are refusing to get carried away despite taking another step towards finals footy with a crucial win over the Bulldogs. Winger Campbell Graham says they need to back it up on Saturday night against the Warriors.
8: Now, we can't start patting ourselves on the back now. It's a great test for us this weekend against the Warriors. You know, they're a great outfit. They've been playing great footy all year. So, you know, if we think one good game's going to be enough, you know, we're going to be in for a rude shock.
3: Tennis, and it was a shaky start for a former number one in Cincinnati. Air Sports' Paul Walsh has the details.
9: The US Open preparations for the world number 5 Novak Djokovic were over before they started when he was defeated in his first round match at the Cincinnati Open by world number 150 Thiago Tolanti from Argentina 2-6, 6-4, 6-4. Four Australians are still in the mix in the men's draw after wins to Rinkihi Jakarta, Alex Di Meunier, Chris O'Connell and Adam Walton, who will next be playing for places in the round of 16. In the women's draw, Talia Gibson was brave against the number one seed Arina Sabalenka, going down 6-2, 7-6. Paul Walsh for Air Sport.
3: Aussie Beth Mooney has scored 31 not out for the Trent Rockets, leading them to an 8-wicket victory over the Sunrisers Leeds in the women's 100 final. And the Kookaburras have opened their campaign at the Hockey World Cup with a 3-1 victory over Ireland. Australian Independent Radio News.
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14: Taking a look at your local weather for Monday. Showers early with mostly sunny skies. Cool temperatures ranging from 11 to 22 degrees. Tomorrow, expect partly cloudy conditions, cooling down to a high of 21 degrees. On Wednesday, morning clouds with a high of 22 degrees.

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2: West Bremer Radio's Local News, I'm Damien Lee. Australians are being urged to stay alert after a rise in scam attempts targeting MyGov accounts during tax time and ahead of the census. Services Australia says it has seen an increase in attempts to access accounts, but stresses there is no evidence any accounts have been successfully breached. Officials are reminding users that MyGov will never send login links via text message and are encouraging anyone whose account has been locked to update their security settings. Anyone receiving suspicious messages should avoid clicking links and report the scam. A Willowbank woman has been recognised for her extraordinary courage at the Royal Humane Society of Australasia Queensland Bravery Awards. Nicole Law received the prestigious Clark Gold Medal after risking her own safety during an incident at Buvel Aldi in 2020. Miss Law placed herself between an armed attacker carrying a bow and arrow and an injured woman who had an arrow lodged in her hand. She says she never expected to receive an award and is proud to be recognised for helping protect another person until police arrived and restrained the attacker. Dog owners in Ipswich have a new place to let their pets run free with a new district-level off-leash dog park now open at Limestone Park. The new facility on Chermside Road features separate areas for large and small dogs, agility equipment, shelters, seating, drinking fountains, and accessible pathways. More than 250 new plants have also been added, with timber from a recycled gum tree used to create part of the agility course. The new park is the 22nd dedicated off-leash area across Ipswich, providing another recreational space for residents and their four-legged companions. And in sport, it was a big weekend in Rugby League Ipswich, with Fassifern defeating Goodner 58-6, Brothers beating West End 46-14, and Norths overpowering Redbank 48-8 in A grade. In the women's grand finals, Goodner claimed the premier title with a 22-16 win over the Mustangs and completed the double by defeating Brothers 20-4 in reserve grade. In the Host Plus Cup, the Ipswich Jets edged out the South Magpies 19-16, while in the BMD Premiership, the Jets went down 32-4 to South. And that is your local news up to date on West Bremer Radio.
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5: Taking a look at your local weather for Monday. Showers early with mostly sunny skies. Cool temperatures ranging from 11 to 22 degrees. Tomorrow, expect partly cloudy conditions, cooling down to a high of 21 degrees. On Wednesday, morning clouds with a high of 22 degrees.

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1: Ladies and gents, this is the moment you've waited for. 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And buried in your bones, there's an ache that you can't ignore.

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2: Good morning, I'm Lee Harrison. One Nation and the Coalition believes people should have early access to their super, but Labor argues it would trash retirement savings. Michael Packey reports.
3: Workers are currently required to put aside 12% of their earnings as part of the compulsory superannuation scheme. The two opposition parties believe people should be able to use their savings to help them in times of hardship and give first home buyers the ability to use their super for a deposit. Liberal leader Angus Taylor says it's a no-brainer.
4: The individuals, it's their money and they should be able to invest it as they want to.
3: But Treasurer Jim Chalmers argues super is meant for retirement, claiming the opposition's policies would put the system at risk.
5: They will end universal superannuation as we know it.
3: The government says people are able to access their super in exceptional circumstances. Michael Packey reporting.
2: Police have asked to review CCTV footage from a Melbourne hotel as part of an investigation into an alleged sexual assault involving Sydney Swans players. The AFL team stayed at the Pullman Hotel on Sunday night after beating Essendon. It's understood five players are assisting police with their inquiries. Swans chief executive Matthew Pavlich says an internal inquiry is also underway.
6: It's safe to say that we're extremely shocked and disappointed that this has taken place and that the players have found themselves in this situation. We understand the level of interest in the matter, and there's going to be lots of speculation, but given it's a police matter right now, that is all that we can say.
2: New data centres will be fast-tracked in New South Wales if developers comply with guidelines around environmental standards, water and energy costs, and local infrastructure. The Climate Council is welcoming the state government initiative, saying it'll encourage operators to use renewable energy in their developments. But senior advisor Ben McLeod believes the new guidelines should be mandatory.
7: Certainly they need to be strict rules rather than just guidelines. Otherwise, the data centres will not necessarily follow them, and a rule that's not mandatory doesn't necessarily stop harm.
2: A trades and services expert says lowering the pension age for tradies could entice them to remain in the industry. The standard eligible age for an aged pension is 67, but there are calls to lower it to 60 for manual labourers. Kane Tyler-Smith says trades can be extremely punishing on the human body.
8: For the guys that don't end up getting off the tools and being a supervisor or a manager, there's no way that they can do the physical job until they're 60. Like, we have guys early to mid-30s who will take personal leave days to recover from a hard day's work, and that is becoming a lot more common these days.
2: And an electric vehicle is being recalled because pedestrians and other road users may not be able to hear it coming. A software issue means the acoustic vehicle alerting system on Chery E5 models built between this year and last may not activate. This is Air National News. Carlton's reportedly appointed current caretaker coach Josh Fraser as full-time senior coach. The Blues board met yesterday. The decision's expected to be announced sometime today. Bailey Humphrey has signed a long-term contract extension with the Gold Coast Suns. The 21-year-old recommitting until 2030, despite exploring a move back to Victoria last year.
9: It means a lot. They gave me the opportunity to live out a childhood dream. And yeah, I'm probably not the easiest bloke to deal with. So yeah, just to give back to them when I can. And I just want to see success. And we've obviously been through the lows, but I want to be here for the highs as well.
2: Ewan Aitken is aiming to end one of the NRL's longest running droughts. The Rabbitohs back rower hasn't played in a finals match since he was a rookie with the Dragons in 2015. The 31-year-old says he's determined to help Souths seal their place in the top eight.
10: I'm probably one of the longest serving players that hasn't played finals since my first year. So.

0: It means a lot to me to get in that team and play some finals footy, so that's the only thing I had written down before the start of the year was to play finals.
1: And Australian cricket coach Andrew McDonald hasn't ruled out making changes to the side for their second test against Bangladesh in Mackay on Saturday. It comes after Australia's shock 9-wicket loss in the first test in Darwin. Australian Independent Radio News.
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6: Right now, it's a cool 7 degrees in Ipswich with mostly clear skies expected for Tuesday, warming up to a high of 22. Tomorrow, we'll see partly cloudy conditions with temperatures ranging from 10 to 22 degrees. Thursday looks similar with mostly sunny skies and a high of 22 degrees.
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So we'll do that after 8. Also have a chat with our Mayor Teresa Harding, and we'll do that after 7 o'clock this morning. And also getting all your latest local news into your ears as well. All coming up on the Brekkie Club, streaming into your ears, whether it's online or on the free West Bremer radio app. We're great to have you along this morning. My name is DJ Sparky. Going to get some Joel Corey into your ears this morning. Also some Natalie Imbruglia, Ariana Grande, also Niall Horan and Powderfinger will make an appearance, and maybe even some Conrad Sewell later on in the program. But first, let's get some Mabel into your ears. This is Don't Call Me.

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2: Hi, this is Ricky Lee for RAD, recording artists, actors and athletes against drink driving. 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

0: taking you back to the 90s with DJ Sparky. Great to have you along. 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
1: Patients across the West Moreton region are receiving treatment sooner, with new Queensland health figures showing ambulance ramping at Ipswich Hospital has fallen to its lowest level in 6 years. Ramping dropped to 34.7% in June, down from 65.9% a year earlier, while the elective surgery wait list also fell by 11% to its lowest level since October 2024. West Moreton Health says the improvements have been driven by the opening of new facilities, including the Ripley Specialised Inpatient Service and Mater Hospital Springfield, along with new models of care and the ongoing expansion of Ipswich Hospital, due for completion in 2028.
0: Thank you very much for that, Damo. More of him in our next hour right here on West Bremer Radio, your national news headlines. Not too far away on the other side of that, we'll get Loz Interiors as we get in and live some life with Loz. New stuff from Ariana Grande now. This one's called Petal on West Bremer Radio.

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2: In News Headlines, I'm Lee Harrison. Making news today, the opposition claims it's now harder for young people to buy a house following the federal government's property tax changes. New data shows all four major banks have recorded double-digit falls in home loan applications amid a nationwide drop in property values. The federal government is being urged to address an automated funding system used for in-home aged care. Experts have identified a number of critical design flaws, while assessors are currently unable to override the system's decisions. One Nation has revealed plans to lower the tobacco excise by 75%. The minor party claims bringing the price of cigarettes in line with illicit packs is needed to break the black market. And memorials are being held across the country today to honour the service of Australians in the Vietnam War. 524 Australians died and about 3,000 were wounded during the conflict. In air sport, Carlton's reportedly appointed current caretaker coach Josh Fraser as full-time senior coach. The decision's expected to be announced sometime today. And it's the end of an era at the Raiders. The club's most capped player, Josh Papali'i, has announced his retirement. He'll make his 341st NRL appearance in Friday night's clash with the Broncos. These stories and more today. This is Air News.
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0: preventing crime. 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
2: Right now, it's a cool 7 degrees in Ipswich with mostly clear skies expected for Tuesday, warming up to a high of 22. Tomorrow, we'll see partly cloudy conditions with temperatures ranging from 10 to 22 degrees. Thursday looks similar with mostly sunny skies and a high of 22 degrees.
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0: Good morning. We are doing the Berecki Club right here on West Bremer Radio.com.au and, of course, also streaming on the free West Bremer Radio app. It is time now to get in and live some life with Loz. And, well, let's talk to her now. Good morning, Loz.
1: Good morning. Happy Tuesday.
0: It is a Tuesday, and great to have you here. Now, today we're talking about why we're so exhausted even though we're getting enough sleep.
1: Yeah, I mean, it's Tuesday, right? And it's the day probably that you got, I don't know, 7 hours. You woke up feeling like you've been hit by a bus. You sat at the ceiling for 20 minutes questioning every single decision you've ever made and then dragged yourself out of bed to function like some sort of normal human being. Is that, am I the only one? Am I the only one?
0: No, I know that tried. You. I tried.
1: You did. And this is most people, right? I mean, when I'm working with clients every single day, people say, you know, they slept, but they're tired and they have no idea why. So I thought we might just debunk some of what's going on there. Three top tips as per usual on a happy Tuesday morning, even though you are feeling a little bit under the weather. But thing number one is it isn't just about the hours. It is actually about the quality.
0: The tea.
1: But, you know, like 8 hours of broken, shallow or even stress-loaded sleep, it doesn't actually equal 8 hours of actual rest, right? Because your body needs to move through sleep cycles properly. And you might know about sleep cycles, but basically we've got light sleep, deep sleep, and REM.
0: Yeah.
1: REM standing for rapid eye movement when your eyes do all weird stuff. It's good to watch dogs in REM. Have you ever watched a dog in a REM or a cat?
0: I have.
1: It's good. And they do little twitches with their feet.
0: Yeah, yeah, and
1: full REM.
0: It seems like they're dreaming, so they're...
1: Yeah.
0: I wasn't expecting anyone to bark on the radio, so good.
1: No, I know that you would do that anyway in your sleep, probably. but you do need to cycle through these cycles, and that's how our body does the proper repair work that makes you feel really restored in the morning. And so things like alcohol, late screen time, stress, eating too close to bed, and an inconsistent sleep schedule, they all wreck your sleep quality, even when the hours technically look fine on paper. So, I mean, really, you could be in bed for 9 hours and still wake up exhausted if the quality isn't there. So I always like to say, like, hours in bed isn't the same as hours of rest, and quality is actually basically everything. So it's good to start noticing, like, time in bed versus time asleep. If you're in your bed and you're scrolling, you're doing things in your bed, farting around, reading books, you know, like that isn't counting towards actual rest time. So just important to note, I think. Thing number two is that your evening routine is totally wrecking your morning. People don't realize this, right? And vice versa, like what you do in the morning also affects your evening. But you know, what you're doing in the 2 hours specifically before bed, it really does determine exactly how well you're going to sleep, way more than most people realize. So, example, bright screens, right? What they do is they tell your brain that it's still daytime, and then they suppress melatonin. And we have talked about this before, but melatonin is basically the hormone that makes you sleepy. So scrolling and work emails and stressful news and high-energy content, they all keep your nervous system switch on when it really needs to be winding down. Now, your body needs a transition between that busyness of the day and then sleep. And even if it's just 20 minutes of something calm, I'm talking like dimming lights, even red lights. I have red lights at night, or no screens, a warm shower, maybe some gentle movement or just sitting quietly. But those things, they can really make a measurable difference on how quickly you fall asleep and how deeply that you stay there. And we've got to remember, like, people forget, like, our phone isn't actually a sleep aid. People go, oh, yeah, I've got bullets, I've got on my phone. Okay. So we want to put it down and give your brain a chance to actually switch off. Okay, really, really important, okay? And then the third one, our final one, is that if I'm honest, like, consistency is the most underrated sleep tool there actually is. Your body, it runs in a thing called a circadian rhythm. You may have heard of it. But a circadian rhythm is an internal clock that regulates when you feel sleepy and when you feel alert. And the single most powerful thing you can actually do to support that very clock is to go to bed and to wake up, shock horror, at exactly the same time every day. And I'm not just talking about weekdays, I'm talking weekends. Obviously not always possible, but trying to and being aware of it, it's really, really important. And, you know, sleeping in on a Saturday, it really does feel like a treat. I get it. But it does shift your rhythm, and it can make Monday mornings feel like jet lag. You know that feeling?
0: Yeah. Yeah, I do.
1: All the partying that you like to do.
0: Yeah.
1: But consistency. Yeah. I know, right? Consistency, I mean, even imperfect consistency, because let's be honest, that's probably what it's going to be. Mm. What it can do is it can train your body to fall asleep faster and to sleep deeper and then wake up feeling more human, because your body really does love a pattern. So probably try and give it one and then watch your sleep change. Now, just to cap off, like, sleep isn't laziness. And I think people have forgotten that sleep is actually important. If sleep wasn't important, at an evolutionary level, we wouldn't need to keep doing it.
0: Mm.
1: Right? Like the tails that we used to have, right? We got a tailbone there. Yeah, we don't need those tails anymore. But sleep, hey, sleep's still there, you know. And sleep really is the foundation of your energy and your mood and your metabolism. And your mojo is really built on top of sleep. So if you can get the sleep right, everything else gets easier. It really does.
0: Yeah, fantastic. All right, all about sleep and getting enough quality sleep. Now, if people want to get more of you, Loz, what can they do?
1: Well, if you're waking up fine, dragging your butt through the day and running on empty, well, sleep might be exactly what my free Fix Your Mojo quiz actually uncovers for you. And, you know, this quiz, which you can get at lozlife.com. If you hop onto any of my socials, you'll see a link there for the free quiz. It takes 2 minutes, but it looks at sleep, also alongside stress, food, hydration, movement, and breathing, and your daily routine. So you can actually really pinpoint exactly what's going on and start feeling properly rested again.
0: Yeah. All right. I feel like I might go and have a snooze, but then I've got the rest of the show to do. So that's
1: a Dex and a lie down.
0: Yeah.
1: Take a Dex and a lie down, though. No, that won't be good.
0: No, I might put John Farnham's You're the Voice on. That'll give me a good 6 minutes. Appreciate it, Loz. We'll catch up again next week.
1: Catch you then.
0: Living life with Loz for another week right here on West Bremer. Here we go!
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2: Good morning, I'm Lee Harrison. The opposition claims it's now harder for young people to buy a house following the federal government's property tax changes. New data shows all four major banks have recorded double-digit falls in home loan applications amid a nationwide drop in property values. Labor claims the budget changes have made the housing market fairer, but Shadow Treasurer Tim Wilson has used question time to probe the government over whether that's really the case.
3: My question is to the Minister for Housing. Minister, why has the number of first home buyers dropped by more than 6% this calendar year?
2: The federal government's facing backlash over a controversial algorithm that's used to calculate in-home aged care funding. The automated system decides how much support Australians get based on information provided by clinical assessors, which is then put into the classification algorithm. University of New South Wales Professor Kathy Egar has told the ABC the system must be changed.
4: It is fundamentally completely flawed, and the technical problem is a different one to the policy problem. I mean, it doesn't pass the pub test, but it's because of the design of the whole classification.
2: One Nation has revealed a plan to lower the tobacco excise by 75%. The minor party claims bringing the price of cigarettes in line with illicit packs is needed to break the black market. The Pauline Hanson-led party is also facing questions about its migration policy, forced to clarify that it would allow tens of thousands more migrants than first suggested. Memorials are being held across the country today to honour the service of Australians in the Vietnam War.

0: War. 524 Australians died and about 3,000 were wounded during the conflict. This Vietnam Veterans Day marks 60 years since the Battle of Long Tan, when Australian soldiers fought one of their fiercest battles in wet and muddy conditions. Richard Shorty Brown has reflected on the surreal experience.
1: So I had no concept of time. I didn't have a watch, so I had no idea how long. I just knew we were there for a long while and no one had come to help us. And we're only about 4,500 metres from the base.
0: In other news, Russia and Ukraine have traded more deadly strikes. Officials in Moscow say 9 people have been killed and 23 injured in the latest attacks. Kyiv authorities say 2 people died in Russian drone strikes. And the US president has threatened to bomb Oman if it, quote, gets in the way of the American administration's talks with Iran. A Fox News reporter says Donald Trump made the threat about the US ally during a phone interview. This is Air National News. Australian cricket coach Andrew McDonald hasn't ruled out making changes to his side after their shock loss to Bangladesh. The Aussies suffered a 9-wicket loss in the first test in Darwin. McDonald says he won't make a knee-jerk reaction.
2: We will weigh up, work through exactly what we normally work through to come to a conclusion for the best 11 that goes out there. So it's not, we're not emotional around change in terms of if we lose a game, then we need change.
0: Billy Slater has given some insight into his decision to step down as Queensland State of Origin coach. Speaking on the Billy Slater podcast, he says he'd been sitting with it for a while, but it felt like the right move.
3: You got to back what you feel, and I just feel it's the right time for another Queenslander to come in and lead our footy team. So it's been a wonderful 5 years. I've really enjoyed helping guide our footy team. It's actually given me a lot of reward that I probably didn't anticipate getting.
0: Melbourne will appeal against Jacob Van Rooyen's 3-match ban at the AFL Tribunal. The key forward received the suspension after a high hit concussed Port Adelaide defender Alir Alir. And Adam Walton and Chris O'Connell are through to the third round of the Cincinnati Tennis Masters. Fellow Aussie Talia Gibson has been eliminated by top seed Aryna Sabalenka in straight sets. Australian Independent Radio News.
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7: Taking a look at your local weather for Tuesday. Mostly sunny and cool with temperatures ranging from 11 to 22 degrees. Wednesday will be partly cloudy and cool with a high of 22 degrees. And Thursday we'll see mostly sunny conditions again, also reaching a high of 22 degrees.
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Mayor Teresa Harding yet to get into your ears. We'll do that later on. Also, another hit of local news with Damian Lee as well. Sam Fisher will make an appearance. Also, Big Mountain and also the new version of Like a Prayer. Gwen Stefani and also Noah Kahan with his new one, The Great Divide. But right now, let's go into the jungle and roar with Katy Perry right here on Westbrook.

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0: Damien and Sparky, the Brekkie Club.

0: Big Mountain and Baby, I Love Your Way right here on West Bremer Radio, and we're taking you through the Bereke Club. Good morning, I am DJ Sparky, seeing you all the way up until 9 a.m. this morning. Let's get another hit of local news, shall we, with Damien Lee.
1: 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The project includes new picnic shelters, gas barbecues, pathways, landscaping and refreshed amenities, creating a more welcoming space for families and visitors. An automatic entrance gate has also been installed to improve access. Funded through Ipswich City Council's EnviroPlan program, the upgrades complement the reserve's popular All Abilities Boardwalk and its important habitat for koalas, wallabies, birdlife and the endangered swamp tea tree forest.
0: All right, thank you very much, Damo, as we're taking you through the Bereke Club, your Queensland local news headlines. Not too far away on the other side of that, we will get our Mayor, Teresa Harding, into your ears and get an ICC update on that right here on West Bremer Radio. The Bereke Club is where you are. Great to have you along. Here's a new version of Like a Prayer.

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2: This is Air News Queensland, I'm Lee Harrison. An inquest is underway into the deaths of three people at the Prince Charles Hospital. Steve Barker reports.
3: A coronial inquest into a cluster of three patient suicides within a seven-month period inside the mental health unit of the major Brisbane hospital has been told it remains at overcapacity all the time. Coroner Megan and Fairweather is probing the deaths of one man and two women at the Prince Charles Hospital between May and December 2023. A treating psychiatrist of one of the patients told a hearing in Brisbane that at the time of the deaths, mental health unit patients had to regularly be admitted to the thoracic ward. The inquest comes after an external health service investigation triggered by the deaths found the mental health wards at the Prince Charles were no longer fit for purpose. Steve Barker, Air News.
2: A Queensland Police liaison officer will appear in court today on stalking charges. More on that story, Amy Drew.
4: The 38-year-old officer from the North Coast region is facing three charges over alleged offences committed while off duty. The member has been suspended from the force, charged with one count of unlawful stalking and two counts of dangerous operation of a motor vehicle. QPS say while the public has been informed of the serious allegations of misconduct, it doesn't mean they have been substantiated. The member will front the Caboolture Magistrates Court. Amy Drew reporting.
2: A powerful campaign will come alive in King George Square today for Queensland Road Safety Week. The RACQ has partnered with other advocacy groups to create an installation representing the lives expected to be lost on the state's roads between now and Christmas. Spokesperson Tristan Voorhees says they hope it'll spark conversations about making safer choices behind the wheel.
5: We have a large PR activation with 107 silhouettes surrounding a car wreck. We want people to engage with that, walk past that and reflect on just how big the issue here of road safety is in Queensland.
2: There are calls for a national reuse and recycling scheme for solar panels that would add about $10 to the cost of installing each panel. Peter Jones has more.
6: One in three homes has rooftop solar, with about 300,000 systems being installed each year. But only 17% of panels are recycled, according to the Productivity Commission. The Australian Academy of Technological Sciences and Engineering says a $10 fee could go towards solving the growing solar panel waste problem. However, Australian National University Professor Andrew Blakers says, apart from the metal frame and cables, most of a solar panel is glass that can be simply crushed and put in landfill without any significant problems. Peter Jones, Air News.
2: To sport now, Australian selectors are reportedly considering bringing Matt Renshaw into the Australian Test squad ahead of the second match against Bangladesh in Mackay. He's been linked as a top-order replacement for either Jack Weatherald or Marnus Labuschagne. But coach Andrew McDonald says they won't be making knee-jerk reactions despite a shock 9-wicket loss in Darwin. And in the NRLW, Broncos prop Brianna Clarke will miss the next two games after pleading guilty to a careless high tackle. Clarke was sin-binned during last week's loss after laying out Roosters star Jess Surges. This is Air News Queensland.
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10: Taking a look at your local weather for Tuesday. mostly sunny and cool with temperatures ranging from 11 to 22 degrees. Wednesday will be partly cloudy and cool with a high of 22 degrees. And Thursday will see mostly sunny conditions again, also reaching a high of 22 degrees.
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0: On West Bremer Radio now, it is time for us to check in with Ipswich City Council. And, of course, we do that each and every Tuesday morning with Mayor Teresa Harding. Good morning.
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0: Yes, good to talk to you. And I cannot believe we're talking about it already, but the nominations are now open for the 2027 Ipswich Australia Day Awards.
1: I know, it seems a bit early, doesn't it? But look, Ipswich is home to countless people who make a huge difference every day. And whether it's through volunteering and community service or through sports, arts, culture, or simply, you know, just lending a hand in their neighbourhood. And I've got to say, Damon, one of my favourite parts of being mayor is recognising these outstanding individuals and the groups through the Ipswich Australia Day Awards. And these awards are an opportunity to celebrate the people and organisations who really strengthen our community and make Ipswich such a great place to live.
0: Yeah, and of course, nominations, as we said, are now open for 2027. So, we need to encourage our listeners to think about the local heroes that deserve that recognition.
1: Yeah, and look, there are six categories. There is Citizen of the Year, Senior Citizen of the Year, Young Citizen of the Year, the Cultural Award, Sport and Recreation Award, and the Community Group of the Year. And often the people most deserving of this recognition are never the people who are seeking it. They're not going to be asking you for it. So I do encourage residents to take the time to nominate someone who's making a positive difference in our community.
0: And I'm ruled out of four of those categories anyway, so that's me done and dusted. Now, often, as we know, nominations close and people go, oh, I wish I had to put that nomination in and miss the boat, but that's why it's important to do it now.
1: It is. And look, that's why we sort of opened up a bit earlier. Nominations do close on the 1st of November and the award recipients will be announced at the Ipswich Australia Day Awards ceremony on the 20th of January next year. So to submit a nomination, just go to Council's website and search for Ipswich Australia Day Awards.
0: Oh, fantastic. Now, of course, Ipswich Council is continuing its new suburban renewal program, which is all about, I guess, working with local communities to shape the future of suburban centres.
1: It is. The program is about taking what we've learned about the revitalisation of Ipswich Central and applying it to our regional, vibrant local centres. And the first two places we're looking at are Rosewood and Beval. And we've just finished some work on Rosewood, so we're now focusing on Beval, and we're asking the community to have their say on the new Beval place plan, which will help us go with future projects, future investment and improvements in the heart of Beval. Now, the plan focuses on the area between Beval Fair and the train station, and we'll create a shared vision for how that centre grows and how that centre will evolve over time. So whether you live there, work or run a business or spend some time in that part of Beval, we'd really love to hear your ideas on the future of this area.
0: And apart from the consultation, you're also inviting residents to take part in the Capture Beval photo competition.
1: Yeah, look, we're looking for photographs that capture the story of Beval and help, celebrate the people, celebrate the places and the experiences that make the area unique. And there's a $500, I guess, prize in gift cards from local businesses up for grabs as well. And there's also a People's Choice Award. So your photograph will also be put up and people get a chance to vote as well.
0: Wonderful. Now, entries for the photocom close on the 31st of August, so you don't have too long to do that. While consultation on Beval Place runs through until the 20th of September, how can people get more info?
1: If you go to the Shape Your Ipswich website, we'll have more info. We're doing a number of mobile offices. I know on the weekend, Councillor Doyle was there with council staff doing a pop-up in Beval Fair on it. But, yeah, if you go to Shape Your Ipswich, you'll find all the information there.
0: And Councillor Doyle pops up everywhere, let me tell
1: she
0: you.
1: She does. She's everywhere.
0: She's like the Energizer Bunny, that one, isn't she?
1: She is. Now,
0: of course, over the weekend, Council rolled out new pay-by-plate smart parking meters.
1: Yeah, we've rolled them across Ipswich Central, and it's making parking quicker and simpler for residents and visitors. So the new parking meters are replacing the city's ageing pay and display system with modern technology that's easier to use and more reliable. So in total, 112 older parking meters have been replaced with 90 new pay-by-plate meters. And the biggest change is that drivers will no longer need to place a paper ticket on their dashboard. Instead, they'll enter their vehicle registration numbers at the meter, and your parking session will be linked directly to your number plate. And look, this new system will provide faster transactions. It'll reduce that paper waste and deliver a better parking experience. And it also has an app too, so it's much easier for people to use.
0: Oh, great. And of course, you don't have to run up to the meter, put your money in, and correct, then run back with the paper, and, you know.
1: It can give you a warning, 50 minutes to go or anything like that. And Look, I just want to reiterate to people that the parking rates have not gone up. We didn't put them up the last budget, and they won't go up with the introduction here as well. So it's just part of us listening to residents and seeing what kind of technology that they would like when they're parking in our CBD.
0: Yeah, and of course, I mean, really important that we go in there and park in the CBD so we can support the local businesses in there.
1: Absolutely. Look, we still have our, you know, 3 hours free parking in the Nicholas Street precinct there, and it's free after hours and on the weekends at the moment. So, yeah, it's also available to people.
0: Exactly. And I did notice on the weekend you were at the weekends at Rumble in the City. Did you hang 10 yourself?
1: Oh, you wouldn't want me on a skateboard. I wouldn't be on there for long. it was really great to see this competition come here to Ipswich, and also a local skateboarding business, Westies, was also there as well. And council does provide sponsorship for these large competitions, which bring a lot of people to Ipswich as well.
0: Yeah.
1: So a lot of fun, a lot of talent in there, and it was great to see everyone using the Redbank Plains skate park.
0: I always look at them and go, oh, I wish I was that young again.
1: I can do it on a scooter, but not on a skateboard. on the gentle slides.
0: Sounds good to me. It sounds like my sort of speed as well. Hey, listen, always good to catch up. We'll look forward to doing it again next week.
1: Thanks, Damo.
0: There we go. Mayor Teresa Harding with a look at Ipswich City Council. We'll take a break. Back with more in a moment. The Brekkie Club.
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4: Good morning, I'm Lee Harrison. Experts warn a government algorithm that decides how much in-home aged care funding Australians get is flawed. The algorithm is based on information provided by clinical assessors. Critics say it prioritises budget administration over clinical judgment. Former Aged Care Inspector General Natalie Siegel-Brown has told the ABC the process isn't working.
5: We are facing an urgent imperative to rethink the way we're administering this aged care budget and supporting people to age in place, which is far cheaper to the government.
4: One Nation will unveil its tobacco policy to be taken to the next federal election. The plan would see the tobacco excise slashed by 75% and indexation frozen for 3 years. The minor party's proposal aims to address the growing illegal tobacco trade in Australia. Senior police in New South Wales say they're troubled by the number of guns seized during an operation targeting domestic violence in the state. Dusty Fitzpatrick reports.
6: 732 people have been charged as part of a three-day crackdown on domestic violence offending. Operation Amarok targeted repeat, wanted and high-risk offenders across the state. Officers seized 118 firearms and 16 other weapons as part of the blitz. Deputy Commissioner Paul Pisano says the number of guns uncovered is troubling. New South Wales Police partnered with their counterparts in the ACT as part of the operation. Dusty Fitzpatrick, Sydney.
4: Memorials will be held across Australia to mark Vietnam Veterans Day. 524 Australians died and about 3,000 were wounded during the conflict. Today marks 60 years since the Battle of Long Tan. Vietnam veteran and Australian singer Normie Rowe says it's important to remember all of those who served.
7: I certainly had three or four mates who didn't make it back alive. They came back, but not the way we wanted them to. And I don't think anybody came back the same as they went.
4: The first known example of portable art has been discovered on a remote Indonesian island believed to be 4,000 years old. ANU archaeologists led an international team who found the stone plaque on Weta Island in eastern Indonesia. Professor Sue O'Connor says the plaque has a red concentric circle with a sun ray design.

0: design.
1: It's ubiquitous in the area where Austronesians settled. So we think that this was like a new, a symbolic system, which spread as Austronesian people spread.
0: Briefly, in other news, universities could be fined up to $2 million for failing to take action against racism. The Education Minister is preparing to release plans to beef up the higher education regulators' powers. And Russia and Ukraine have traded more deadly strikes. Officials in Moscow say 9 people have been killed and 23 injured in the latest attacks. Kyiv authorities say 2 people died in Russian drone strikes. This is Air National News. As Carlton prepares to announce Josh Fraser as its next coach, Essendon could be another week away. The Bombers are on track to have their worst ever season with just 2 wins. The club also on the weekend drawing its lowest MCG crowd in 33 years. Bombers legend Matthew Lloyd says the style of footy hasn't been attracting crowds.
2: The type of play, it's sort of pedestrian, like no risk to it, and that also plays a factor. So rather than taking it on through the corridor, we'll just go out to the boundary, then okay, this next one. Take the game forward. There's space in front of you, but it goes backwards.
0: Maroons great Cameron Smith hasn't ruled out a future tilt as Queensland's Origin coach, but the NRL legend has distanced himself from succeeding Billy Slater at the helm next season. He says it's not the right time.
3: I just think at this point in time in my life, it's just not the right thing for me and my family. Does it change my thoughts on Queensland and the jersey and the team? Not at all. I'm as passionate as any person up there, and I want to see the team continue to succeed and do well.
0: Broncos NRLW prop Brianna Clarke will miss 2 weeks after pleading guilty to a careless high tackle on Roosters star Jess Surges. And the Hockey Roos have gone down to the Netherlands 4-2 in their second match at the Women's Hockey World Cup. Australian Independent Radio News.
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7: Taking a look at your local weather for Tuesday. Mostly sunny and cool with temperatures ranging from 11 to 22 degrees. Wednesday will be partly cloudy with a cool start and highs again of 10 to 22 degrees. On Thursday, expect mostly sunny skies, cool with temperatures from 10 to 22 degrees.
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in this hour. Each and every Tuesday, we will get your arts into gear. Glenn Smith is on standby, chatting with two other interesting locals about an interesting business idea that's going to be launching very soon. 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

0: get your arts and the gear for another week, mate.
1: Yes, we are here.
0: We are here.
1: For another week.
0: We are here.
1: Dad, did you have a good weekend, Glenn Smith?
0: I did, mate. I started rehearsals for our walk in the park for Galvan Eyes, which is interesting. More about that to come later.
1: I'm intrigued now. You can't just leave us with just that.
0: Ipswich Little Theatre are doing an historic walk for the park as part of Galvanised, and yeah, so we're playing some historic characters. Yeah.
1: What are you playing?
0: Tom Wall.
1: I hear
0: I can tell you.
1: I hear he's such
0: curator.
1: A stud. Boom, boom.
0: He was a curator back in 1935. I thought it was the closest one to the age, so yeah. But anyway, let's get back to serious business. We've got two wonderful people with us here today. We've got Steve and we've got Rachel.
1: Welcome, guys.
0: Welcome, welcome,
2: good
0: welcome.
2: Morning.
0: Now, you guys are about to start on a major adventure, aren't you?
2: All it. Life's an adventure.
1: How generic.
0: Every day. Well, maybe we might elaborate on them all. Now, you're going to come up with now, I'm going to get this right. Wild Thyme Farm.
2: That's
0: now,
2: right.
0: I'm quite sure we're going to call it a barista, or a cafe, but it's going to be a gallery and it's going to have French patisseries.
2: It's going to be an art gallery showcasing artists from all over the world when I've been travelling.
0: Yeah.
2: And I've made friends with certain artists.
0: Yes.
2: So, first off, that was the idea.
1: Okay, stop. We need to stop here for a second. Where are you originally from?
2: Liverpool.
0: Oh, there you go.
1: There you go.
2: So well, you might need subtitles.
0: Yeah, you can translate for us, Rachel. Yeah, that's why Rachel's here, just as translator.
1: Yeah.
2: Always. Yeah.
0: So now you've come to Liverpool, you've ended up in Ipswich, and now you're opening this gallery.
2: It's an art gallery come French patisserie.
0: Well, you just won me.
1: Why?
2: Because we love food.
0: Yeah, we love art. Why?
1: Was that even a question?
0: Yeah, wasn't even a question. Food and art, they're my two favourite things.
2: But it's also, we are going for liquor licence.
0: Oh, yep.
2: So it'll also be live music. Plus, of an evening, we're going to turn it into a Tokyo bar, as in soft DJ, just the
0: okay.
1: Wow.
0: Playing. And what do you call it? A Tokyo bar?
2: Yeah.
0: I'm learning all these new things.
2: So in Tokyo, now in Chicago, most coffee and wine bars, they just have a DJ in playing lo-fi music and vinyl everywhere. And so...
0: That sounds really interesting.
3: It's going to be a lot of things, yeah.
0: It's going to be a lot of things. But the main thing is, too, like we haven't even said where it is. It's going to be in Brisbane Street.
2: Yep,
0: in Ipswich.
2: Brisbane Street,
0: This is all about Ipswich, so that's fantastic.
2: 100% about Ipswich.
0: Yeah.
2: Because people say to me, like, why do you like Ipswich? Well, it reminds me of Liverpool.
0: Oh.
2: But we're really, really loud shit. Don't know what it is with you Australians, but please, can you tone your shirt down?
0: I have no idea what he's referring to, do you?
1: You.
0: Me?
2: The World Cup was on the other way, and no one's learned. Instead of walking around with every advertisement in the world, take from the Europeans, just have one sponsor on the shirt. I need sunglasses every time I go in the metro.
0: We need better sponsors, that's what it is, with more money. That's the problem, I think.
1: Can I ask Rachel, apart from being the translator, what other part do you play in this?
3: So I'm kind of the back end. I keep it all ticking.
1: Yep.
3: Steve the mouthpiece and the very large mouthpiece. So
0: welcome to my world, Steve.
3: So I find the food, I find the suppliers, I do the accounts, I keep Steve's kind of going.
0: Please say under control then.
3: I do bake. I love baking. I've been baking since I was a kid. So some will be brought in from French pâtissiers, but we also will be baking a lot of stuff in-house.
0: Wow.
3: And we're both artists as well. So it's an outlet for our own work, eventually.
0: Eventually. I love it. Oh, that's fantastic.
1: Yeah. How awesome is this idea? Because I don't think add an art gallery with French patisserie.
0: I know, art and food, like, wow, I'm there.
2: That's what I like to hear.
0: I apologising. But you said you're going to open late as well?
2: Hopefully. At the moment, it's going to be from 6 a.m. to 6 p.m.
0: Well, that's still pretty good.
2: Because I have noticed that there's still an awful lot of people who will still want to drink coffee at 2-4 and there's nowhere open.
0: No.
2: And 7 days a week.
0: It's sort of sad after 3 o'clock, the best coffee is Macca's in Ipswich.
3: Which is sad. Yeah,
0: which is really, really sad. There's nowhere to get a coffee after 3 o'clock on a weekday, let alone a weekend.
1: Well, let alone Monday as well. Yeah. You know, because Monday a lot of them do close.
3: We'll definitely be open.
2: We're open 7 days a week.
0: Wow. Okay.
1: All right.
0: This is awesome.
1: Well, we're going to come for round two.
0: We're going to come back because we'll better let people know where it is. And even though we're not open yet, give them an idea.
1: Yeah.
0: Yeah.
1: Where to look out for.
0: Where to look out for.
1: Let's really stick it to a date.
2: I want
1: to
2: keep this Ipswich's worst kept secret.
0: No, you can't.
1: All right, let's come back for part two.
0: That's a good business plan there.
1: Well,
0: what do you think, Rachel? I don't know about that.
3: We'll
0: discuss it later.
3: We're definitely approaching this from a very old school kind of mindset, but we'll talk about that later.
0: Okay, let's do that.
1: Let's definitely go for a break and come back for part two.
0: Okay.
1: As we get your hearts in the game.
2: All

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3: In News Headlines, I'm Lee Harrison. Making news today, the opposition claims it's now harder for young people to buy a house following the federal government's property tax changes. New data shows all four major banks have recorded double-digit falls in home loan applications amid a nationwide drop in property values. The federal government is being urged to address an automated funding system used for in-home aged care. Experts have identified a number of critical design flaws, while assessors are currently unable to override the system's decisions. One Nation has revealed plans to lower the tobacco excise by 75%. The minor party claims bringing the price of cigarettes in line with illicit packs is needed to break the black market. And memorials are being held across the country today to honour the service of Australians in the Vietnam War. 524 Australians died and about 3,000 were wounded during the conflict. In air sport, Carlton's reportedly appointed current caretaker coach Josh Fraser as full-time senior coach. The decision's expected to be announced sometime today. And it's the end of an era at the Raiders. The club's most capped player, Josh Papali'i, has announced his retirement. He'll make his 341st NRL appearance in Friday night's clash with the Broncos. These stories and more today. This is Air News.
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6: Taking a look at your local weather for Tuesday. Mostly sunny and cool with temperatures ranging from 11 to 22 degrees. Wednesday will be partly cloudy with a cool start and highs again of 10 to 22 degrees. On Thursday, expect mostly sunny skies, cool with temperatures from 10 to 22 degrees.
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0: get Jarts into gear. Part two, mate. Part two.
1: Part two. Now, we are speaking to Steve and Rachel on the Get Your Arts Into Gear podcast. Yeah. Now, tell me, Steve. Now, you mentioned right at the start that you've been travelling, you've met artists, and you're going to bring them here to Ipswich. Where have you been? What type of artists are we talking about?
2: Every kind of artist, from poets to musicians to painters, sculptors, anything to do with art.
3: Photographers.
0: Thank you. Bringing the, don't forget the poor photographers.
2: Yeah, there's photographers. There's so many, but most of them, I won't be bringing them here per se. I'll be selling their artwork.
0: Yeah.
1: Right.
0: Yeah. Oh, cool. And now, we should actually mention where this is going to be, because we haven't done that yet.
1: No.
2: That's true. The old Dancing Bean Cafe.
1: Oh, wow.
0: Yeah.
2: It's on
0: Brisbane Street, behind
2: Lone Star.
0: Yeah, oh, that's right, because Lone Star's going in now. That's right. So it'll be all brand new and happening at that end of town.
3: Yep.
0: Yeah,
2: it's
0: fantastic.
1: So, and I guess when those two venues, because I know they've got an outside beer garden that actually goes on to where you guys will be, will be popping.
0: That will be. Yeah, that'll be so fantastic. Yeah.
2: Kim and VK, bless them, lovely people that are taking over the Lone Star, and we've actually talked about collaboration.
0: Yeah,
2: because we'll be doing something completely different to
0: what
2: them
0: they're doing.
2: And we're going to be sharing the courtyard.
0: Cool.
2: I'm looking forward to it.
1: Yeah,
0: I think it's really great when people collaborate rather than trying to work against each other. It works so much better when we all work together.
1: But it also goes into, because I mean, let's face it, Ipswich doesn't have a great nightlife. But I think
0: it burnt down the other day.
1: It did.
0: It did.
1: Well,
0: literally,
1: that it hadn't been operating
0: hadn't
1: for
0: been
1: how
0: operating
1: long?
0: For how many years?
1: Yeah. Hasn't been operating since I've been in Ipswich anyway. But like when venues combine to, you know, promote the nightlife, I think that's a really good idea.
0: Yeah, I think that's great.
2: That's the whole point. I've always been involved in late night. Everything that I've ever done.
0: Yeah.
2: This is like killing me getting up at 4 o'clock in the morning.
0: You're taking on a 7 day a week venture. Good on you.
2: Oh, I don't mind 7 days a week. I've always gigged 7 days a week. I've painted 7 days a week. That's not a problem. It's getting up at 4 o'clock when I'm going. Usually I'm getting home then.
3: I was going to say, it's more 7 nights a week with you, not 7 days.
2: Yeah.
0: Okay, so this will be something new, as in days rather than nights?
2: Totally.
0: But it sounds great, and actually there isn't anything like it in Ipswich.
1: No.
0: Yeah. So it's
2: not like
0: great.
2: We deliberately thought it out, is it?
3: It's very much kind of an extension of us.
0: Yeah.
3: So the things that we like, we love art, we love music.
0: Yeah.
3: We love plants, so we'll be collaborating with Chelsea at Trevellyn.
0: Oh, yep.
3: We love food, have always loved food. Food features really high. We're not going the classic cafe, Eggs Benny, Smashed Avo, any of that. We're doing it our own way, what we like, which is where the French patisserie comes in. Food that we'll put on offer. We're not doing massive menus. You come into your grandma's house for dinner, you don't get a menu, you get a meal. What we're offering.
0: What a great concept. Love it.
3: Is very much us.
0: It is.
1: So when are we thinking you guys going to open?
0: So when are we looking at?
3: So I reckon conservatively middle of September. Possibly before.
0: Yep. Ooh, okay.
3: But let's go middle of September as a very conservative opening. But we're not going to do a big bang opening. We're just going to kind of open.
1: We're open.
0: We're open. Yeah. Yeah. I said, whatever you don't do it the 12th, I'm too busy, okay?
1: Just fade around.
0: Just let you know.
1: Just fade around Glenn Smith's schedule.
2: Are you free the 12th?
1: I am, actually.
2: Well, you can come.
1: All right.
0: Okay.
1: Steve and Rachel, appreciate your time.
0: Now, can
1: Thank
0: we
1: you.
0: Say the name of it again? It's Wild Time Farm. Blah, blah, blah. We're not sure the end bit. But you know what that stands for?
1: WTF.
0: What's I was going to say, there's Thursday or something. Yeah, that too.
1: My Lord Glenn Smith. All right. Thank you, Rachel.
0: Thank you,
1: Steve.
0: So much, you guys,
2: you're welcome.
0: On. Yeah, and I am really looking forward to this. I want my own little pastry and sit there and look at art.
1: Only one.
2: You'll have to.
1: Only one little pastry.
0: One at a time.
1: Many pastries.
2: This is like the Addams Family. Now get Rachel to pronounce all the stuff in French because she's half French.
0: Oh.
3: Sorry, what?
2: Do the pastries in French.
0: Do the French call.
3: We're going to have the well-known ones like chocolatine and croissants. We're going to have croissants, which are amazing. We're looking at getting cannelé, which is the most understated best cake from France, from Bordeaux. Just to name a few.
0: Wonderful. Cakes. Okay, guys, I cannot look.
1: You can't wait
0: to be there.
1: Okay. My Lord.
2: I like the way he thinks he's invited.
1: He'll probably get to the front door and go, no, mate, off you go.
0: Put in my photo at the front.
2: And if you're wearing anything to do with any sport gear, you're not in. Or flip-flops. No men in flip-flops.
3: Flip-flops is thongs.
0: Yeah. Oh, we got that. It's okay. I'll wear my...
2: Unless the man's been for a pedicure.
0: We've got to go.
1: We've got to go.
0: We can talk all day, but we've got to go.
1: Thanks, guys, for coming in. Appreciate it.
0: And I think... Yeah.
1: We are here. Getting your arts into gear for another week.
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Uptown Girl right here on West Bremer Radio, and that does finish off the Brekkie Club for this Tuesday morning. Thank you so much for your company. We are back in your ears from 6 a.m. tomorrow morning to get the movie segment into your ears, and also we'll have a chat with Rosina from Hello Ipswich as well. Looking forward to that and a whole lot more right here on the Brekkie Club from 6 a.m. tomorrow morning. Do not stop being awesome. More music mornings is up in your ears next. Stay with us right here on West Bremer.

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3: Good morning, I'm Lee Harrison. An Australian teenager's in a critical condition after they were stabbed while holidaying in New York. The 19-year-old has sustained multiple stab wounds in an unprovoked attack at a McDonald's restaurant near Times Square. A 25-year-old has been charged with second-degree assault. Sydney Swans coach Dean Cox says he's extremely disappointed as police investigations continue into an alleged sexual assault involving Sydney players at the Pullman Hotel in Melbourne. Isaac Heaney, Riley Bice, James Jordan, Chad Warner and one other player have spoken with police about the alleged incident. There's no suggestion the five players are under investigation by police. The players drove home to Sydney last night. Cox wouldn't speculate on sanctions for the players when he arrived at Sydney headquarters this morning.
4: Obviously extremely disappointed with what's happened and understand the questions, and we're working our way through everything with the AFL and the relevant parties, and we'll update when we get more information.
3: One Nation will unveil a new tobacco policy to take to the next federal election. The minor party would slash the tobacco excise by 75% in a bid to address the illegal cigarette trade. Greens leader Larissa Waters says she believes the party is bowing down to the tobacco giants.
5: It's pretty clear that

0: Pauline Hanson is doing precisely what Big Tobacco have been lobbying her to do. We see them haunting the halls of Parliament here, trying to boost their profits.
1: The federal government and opposition are understood to be close to reaching a deal to pass gambling reforms. Proposed amendments would restrict inducements targeting vulnerable gamblers. The agreement will likely go to Labor's caucus and the Coalition's party room for final approval today. Today marks the 60th anniversary of the Battle of Long Tan, in which 18 Australians were killed during the Vietnam War. Australian War Memorial Director Matt Anderson says it's a time to remember all those who served in the conflict.
2: Because that's certainly my experience of our Vietnam veterans, is that they have worked tirelessly to make sure that all those who have served after them have been given the recognition, the support and the assistance that they need.
1: The number of people killed in a 7.7 magnitude earthquake in eastern Indonesia has risen to 68 as rescue workers continue to search for people trapped under rubble. Almost 13,000 people have been evacuated following the country's deadliest disaster since 2022. Nearly 1,600 aftershocks have been detected since Saturday. And the US president has threatened to bomb Oman if it gets in the way of his administration talks with Iran. Oman, which is a US ally, has been discussing the future of navigation in the Strait of Hormuz with Iranian officials. This is Air National News. Carlton's reportedly appointed current caretaker coach Josh Fraser as full-time senior coach. The Blues board met yesterday. The decision's expected to be announced sometime today. Bailey Humphrey has signed a long-term contract extension with the Gold Coast Suns. The 21-year-old recommitting until 2030, despite exploring a move back to Victoria last year.
3: It means a lot. They gave me the opportunity to live out a childhood dream. And yeah, I'm probably not the easiest bloke to deal with. So yeah, just to give back to them when I can. And I just want to see success. And we've obviously been through the lows, but I want to be here for the highs as well.
1: Ewan Aitken is aiming to end one of the NRL's longest running droughts. The Rabbitohs back rower hasn't played in a finals match since he was a rookie with the Dragons in 2015. The 31-year-old says he's determined to help Souths seal their place in the top eight.
4: I'm probably one of the longest serving players that hasn't played finals since my first year, so it means a lot to me to get in that team and play some finals footy, so that's the only thing I had written down before the start of the year was to play finals.
1: And Australian cricket coach Andrew McDonald hasn't ruled out making changes to the side for their second test against Bangladesh. Bangladesh in Mackay on Saturday. It comes after Australia's shock 9-wicket loss in the first test in Darwin. Australian Independent Radio News.
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1: Taking a look at your local weather for Tuesday, mostly sunny with a cool edge, temperatures ranging from 11 to 22 degrees. On Wednesday, expect partly cloudy skies with cool conditions, a temperature shift from 10 to 22 degrees. Thursday stays mostly sunny and cool, with temperatures between 10 and 22 degrees.
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3: West Bremer Radio's local news, I'm Damien Lee. Patients across the West Moreton region are receiving treatment sooner, with new Queensland health figures showing ambulance ramping at Ipswich Hospital has fallen to its lowest level in 6 years. Ramping dropped to 34.7% in June, down from 65.9% a year earlier, while the elective surgery wait list also fell by 11% to its lowest level since October 2024. West Moreton Health says the improvements have been driven by the opening of new facilities, including the Ripley Specialised Inpatient Service and Mater Hospital Springfield, along with new models of care and the ongoing expansion of Ipswich Hospital, due for completion in 2028. More than 1,700 University of Southern Queensland students are set to benefit from an expansion of the Commonwealth Paid Prac Scheme from the 1st of July 2027. The program will now cover students training in 10 additional frontline health professions, including physiotherapy, psychology, pharmacy, and paramedicine, with eligible students receiving $338.60 a week while completing mandatory placements. Blair MP Shay Newman says the expansion will help ease cost of living pressures and strengthen the future of healthcare workforces across Ipswich and the Somerset region. More than 5,600 UniSQ students are already covered under the existing scheme. Visitors to Perga Nature Reserve can now enjoy upgraded picnic and recreation facilities following the completion of improvements to the reserve's day use area. The project includes new picnic shelters, gas barbecues, pathways, landscaping, and refreshed amenities, creating a more welcoming space for families and visitors. An automatic entrance gate has also been installed to improve access. Funded through Ipswich City Council's EnviroPlan program, the upgrades complement the reserve's popular All Abilities Boardwalk and its important habitat for koalas, wallabies, bird life, and the endangered swamp tea tree forest. And parking in Ipswich Central has become quicker and easier, with Ipswich City Council installing new pay-by-plate smart parking meters across the city. The upgrade replaces 112 aging pay-and-display meters with 90 modern units, allowing drivers to enter their vehicle registration instead of displaying a paper ticket on the dashboard. Council says the new system will speed up transactions, reduce paper waste, and improve the parking experience with no changes to hourly parking fees. The project forms part of the city's IGO Intelligent Transport System strategy. And that's your local news up to date on West Bremer Radio.
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8: Taking a look at your local weather for Tuesday, mostly sunny with a cool edge, temperatures ranging from 11 to 22 degrees. On Wednesday, expect partly cloudy skies with cool conditions, a temperature shift from 10 to 22 degrees. Thursday stays mostly sunny and cool, with temperatures between 10 and 22 degrees.
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